think about listening deeply and just noticing what you notice. And I think a lot about impermanence and just the little details that go into things. And that's part of the kind of ethos of the show and the listening. So we like to start off with a little bit of a listening exercise, which is in four steps. So we're gonna I'm gonna invite you to join in with that, and don't have to do it. If you do, cool. You're not supposed to hear anything, so whatever you hear is what you're supposed to hear. Whatever it does for you is what it's supposed to do. But it's just a little bit of a reset before we start the show. So we're going to start off with step one, which is to listen to something that is far away, something that's outside. Maybe it's a dog outside your house. It's a car passing by. It's something down the street. It's something further away from you. Step two, you're going to pull it in a little bit closer, about halfway between you and that sound. Maybe there's something moving in the room, a person, a generator, air conditioner, I don't know. Whatever's closer. And just listen to that for a second. And then you're going to pull it into yourself. And we're going to listen to ourselves and whatever's closest to us. So the ruffling of your clothing, or maybe it's your heartbeat or your breathing. Whatever you hear, you're just going to pull it in and keep pulling it in step by step. And then we're going to listen to all of it together. So we're just going to take a little minute to do that. It'll be quiet, but we're still here. We'll be back right after that with some music. Welcome to Organic Music Research Hour. Let's get started.

All right, y'all. Thanks for resetting with me for doing this little listening exercise. Today, for today's show, I want you to think about or help envision with me, dream with me. And we're going to dream about the falling leaves. We don't even have to dream. You just go outside. I went up into the canyon this weekend and just looking at the fall and the turning of the leaves and the beautiful colors. So today, that is what has inspired everything that we're going to hear. So thanks for being here. Let's get into it. I'm excited to be here. Let's think about fall and the falling leaves and all of the beautiful things that come with that.

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My name is Dante. This is Organic Music Research Hour. I've only played a few songs, but we heard from Molly Sheard with When the Sun featuring Rob Luft. I love that track because it is a dedication to their grandmother, who lives in Africa, I believe, somewhere. I wish I knew more of that story. I don't, but it's touching and wonderful and whimsical. After that, we heard from Fubutsushi with Fuyu no Tayo. Featuring our wonderful co-host Chaz. We heard Balmore with Piracanta, which I believe is some kind of plant. They are fantastic out of Texas. Great band. And right underneath me right now is Blue Lake by The Forest. Or sorry, is The Forest by Blue Lake. When he's talked about this track, and I know I'm talking over it, so I'm ruining it, but when he talked about this track, it is repetitive, but it reminds him of nature and the way that the forest is relatively simple, but the more you look, the more you see. In the same way, this track, The Forest, the more you listen, the more you hear. And the deeper you get, the more complex it gets, which is beautiful. And I think that's how I'm feeling today. We went out for a drive into the canyon. I did one last weekend as well through a different canyon, but went up a big cottonwood this weekend. A couple things to report. Beautiful colors. Fall is falling, y'all. It's here. Too busy. Everybody was up there. Everyone and not their dog, because you can't take your dog up there, but everyone was up there. But it was gorgeous still. Dropped into Midway, had breakfast. Well, actually lunch, because we skipped breakfast, but had lunch at one of my favorite little places up there, Cafe Galleria. Looked at some shops, looked at some Swiss architecture. Had a nice morning, man. And then came back. On the way back, I got into a little bit of a rant about all of the development around Jordanelle and Park City and all that. But, hey, every day has some ups and downs, right? But it was wonderful. It was beautiful. Fall is here and I'm all for it. I love the fall season. I love the metaphors of the, you know, the cycles of all of the beautiful things we saw pop into life in spring start to retract and disappear, but it's all this beautiful cycle of impermanence. And I feel like impermanence is such a foundational view in this show, where we're all about listening and my own art and my own music, and everything is kind of revolves around this idea of impermanence and things happening now and being mindful and being present here and now. I love when something is here in this particular moment and it'll never be the same again after that. But yeah, I don't know where I was going with that, other than fall is here and I'm happy for it. I'm into it. Coffee. I've even got my pumpkin spice on. Yep, I did it. I got some pumpkin spice cashews with me right here, right now. I'm ready. I will not make the mistake of getting pumpkin spice beer. If you know some pumpkin beer that is delicious, let me know, because I tried some last year and it's still sitting in my fridge, because nah, I'm not messing with that. But I'm here for it, man. I'm here. We're getting spooky. We're getting cozy. Yeah. And thinking a lot about art.
and the generative. I'm getting ready for a show, so I'm coming up in a few weeks, and I'm getting ready. I've been thinking a lot about the generative nature of the world of nature. You know, it's all systems that exist and we understand them, but also we can't predict the leaves and the paths that they fall on and the way that things are going to happen. We understand the system of the tree, but it's still unpredictable and alive, and it's beautiful, and I want to make art that feels like that. So welcome to fall, y'all. We're here. Thanks for being here on Organic Music Research Hour. Let's get into some more music. 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Let's go.

Quick shout out to whoever called in. I missed you. If you want to call back, you can. Thanks for calling in. I love to hear from y'all. Let's go.

myself and another amazing everything I've been playing tonight, I just deeply love myself. That's usually the truth, but more so tonight. So every single album, I'm like, banger, it's amazing. We heard from Lots of Hands with Fun and Loving, and that last track we heard from Joe Shoemaker, honestly one of my favorite artists out there, with Sick and Tired. Underneath us right now is Joe Shoemaker with Napa Valley. You'll hear him throughout the night. His album Flowers and Weeds, if you haven't gone and listened to it yet, go listen to it. It's on Bandcamp. Joe Shoemaker, Flowers and Weeds. It's amazing. I hope y'all are having a good weekend. Having a good week at just rolling in. Been thinking about the fall, the falling leaves, what that means. And every time I'm in Midway, I don't know why this happens, but every time I'm up in Midway, which is where we were today after driving through the Big Cottonwood to go look at all the trees and the aspens turning colors, I start thinking about painting. And for some reason, every time I'm up there, I start thinking about painting with organic materials. And I'm sure that people do this all the time, but I don't know how to do it. But I want to, like, you know, crushing up some blueberries and some strawberries and painting with those and seeing what happens, and seeing what happens not just as you create it, but the impermanence of it, in that it's, I would assume it changes over time and it's less permanent, which goes into that idea of impermanence, which is the theme of my life, but also all of our lives, really, if you want to get deep with it, but also the theme of fall for me. And it reminded me of, which I've been preaching this book to everybody, but it's called Art, the book I'm reading right now, I'm almost done, called Art Is A Journey Into the Light by Makoto Fujimura. It has some interesting things in it, and there's so much in it that really speaks to the way I think about creativity and art. And one of the quotes that I really like from it are, cherry blossoms are most beautiful when they are falling. Maple leaves are at their brightest when they are dying. Art rises above the time and place it's made, becoming a portal for us to ponder how impossible dreams might become actualized. Man, I love that. I love that. If you want to tell me what art is to you, call in. Doing this more and more, you know, I'm inspired by Kaveg, who's on here telling people to call in all the time, talk to him. I'm down. I like it. It's a community radio. Let's hear from the community. So if you want to call in just to say hi, go ahead. If you want to call in and tell me what art is to you, go ahead. If you want to call in and tell me about your fall, go ahead. Next up, we got Rose by Mathis Pascad. We're going to get into some other tunes. Thanks for tuning in. Thanks for being here on your Sunday. You could be anywhere and you're here. I appreciate you. Organic Music Research Hour here on KUAA 99.9 FM, KUAAFM.org. I'm Dante. Let's go.

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This is Organic Music Research Hour. My name is Dante LaRay. Thanks for being here, y'all. This last set of music, we heard Mathis Pascod with Rose. That is featuring, what is her name? I can't remember. I think it's Celia Kameni. Yeah. Anyway, beautiful song. And we heard that. And I loved it. We heard You and Ewan with Be Good to Me, Polly. Great song. Radiohead with Weird Fishes. I don't know if y'all are following it, but I've been watching Dark Matter. And that last episode of Dark Matter had Weird Fishes in it, and I couldn't not play it. But also it goes perfect with Be Good to Me, Polly, which had a really similar drum beat. I loved that back to back. We heard Unstable Table of and the infamous Fable from EST, the Esbjorn Svensson Trio. Rest in peace to Esbjorn himself, man, gone too soon. Beautiful, beautiful album, beautiful work. And also, will y'all believe, I mean, it sounds like an electric guitar going on in there. That's all upright bass. It's crazy. It's great. We heard Floating Points with Peroration 6 off my favorite Floating Points album, personally, Alania. Can't get enough of it. I have a wood cutout that my mom bought me in my house of silhouettes from that album. It's the sound waves from that album. I love it, man. So good. We've been talking a little bit about fall and about the falling leaves and about what art is and about impermanence and cycles of life. It's been way more chill than all of that just sounded, but I've been enjoying thinking about all that stuff and thinking about more ways to make art. Fall has been really inspiring me this year, so it's been fun. And I hope y'all are having a good fall yourself, figuring out what art and creativity means for you. Yeah. All right, let's get into some more music. Next up, we got Data Rebel with Shifting. I'm getting some IDM here. Beautiful album. Don't go anywhere. Thanks for being here on KUAA 99.9 FM, Salt Lake City Community Radio.

0: Good evening, Ramblin' Radioers. I hope you had some mac and cheese tonight.
1: And popcorn.
0: And popcorn.
1: Popcorn.
0: Or whatever else your heart desires. Thanks for tuning in. We are here for, maybe till midnight here on KUAA FM. We're just playing whatever we want tonight. We started that off with Hard to Love a Man with a stab to my heart. Thank you, Magnolia Electric Company. Man. Always just always gets me. Trying not to cry over here.
1: Jason Molina, what a genius.
0: What a genius. Whew. So I thought I'd start off heavy, you know. We'll get to the dance part of our...
1: Get it out of the way.
0: Yeah, we got the 11 o'clock hour where we pick it up a bit. I got some 80s, 90s country queued up.
1: Mm-hmm.
0: Little treat for y'all. We also heard the cover, Hold On Magnolia, that is a Jason Molina song, Magnolia Electric Company, with the, they call it Kissing Other People, is the name of that album, with some folks on it, a lot of people. I can't read it.
1: Rachel Bayman and Vivian Riley.
0: Thank you. And then we just heard Mary McCaslin with Young Wesley, folk singer. She influenced a lot of people. Patty, or what did I just say? Nancy Griffith. Some others.
1: And Karen Dalton.
0: Yes.
1: Did you say Karen Dalton? Nancy Griffith.
0: Yeah, I did. And I said somebody else, but I forgot who it was. Because I have a memory of a gnat, to be honest.
1: No, she's great.
0: She's good.
1: It's the first time I'd heard her.
0: Yeah.
1: Andy shed some light on some...
0: The album Way Out West, and I recommend giving it a listen if you liked that song, Young Westerly. Anyway. We're going to keep playing some music. What do you want to get into? The Old Bella Reed.
1: Old Bella Reed. I've always been a rambler.
0: Let's go.
1: Thanks for tuning in to 99.9 FM.

0: House to Tennessee, Tish Hiniosa. What a great song. You are tuned in to the Ramblin' Radio Show here on 99.9 FM. Here with Dan and Andy. And then before that, we heard J.P. Harris and Chance McCoy, Say Darlin' Say, off their new record, Shaving a Dead Man. I believe that record comes out mid-October.
1: October, yeah, third week of October or something. Yeah.
0: Full record. A few singles out already.
1: Mm-hmm.
0: Really good stuff. And then what do you hear before that, Andy?
1: We heard Silent Town from Richie Stearns off the album Solo. Actually just saw Richie Stearns perform in Floyd, Virginia, and it was such a great show. All the townies came out. They're all dressed up. Going to the show was so cute.
0: So cool.
1: Before that, we heard Sugar Baby by Doc Boggs, who, word is on the street, disappeared at one point and had no idea that people were looking for him and were obsessed with his music. But he's been known to do some like spooky old time music.
0: That was off of Doc Boggs Volume 2.
1: Maybe we'll play something off Volume 1 if you're all lucky.
0: We'll see.
1: Play your cards right tonight, folks. We're not messing around over here. This is a Ramblin' Radio Show.
0: Andy's pissed.
1: Just kidding. You know I'm not.
0: She ain't.
1: I'm in my happy place.
0: She ain't.
1: I think we're going to get into a few new local bangers.
0: Yeah, there's been some new, some local artists come out with the new stuff. Some new stuff this week.
1: Fresh, hot off the press.
0: Or the last few weeks.
1: Hot off the record press?
0: Hot off the tape reel? Hot off the reels.
1: Hot off the reels.
0: Hot off the record press, for sure. Of course, we have to play one of the new ones by Melissa Chelinski, Hanksville. This is a beautiful new tune that she just put out. And we're also, we'll keep playing a couple more after that, and we will introduce them after. These are two songs that came out this week. But This is Melissa's that came out just a couple weeks ago, Hanksville. Here it is.

0: Whoa.
1: Okay.
0: It just got hot in here. Okay. That song was fire. That was so good. Oh, my gosh.
1: Oh, man. That was a brand new song by our good friend Ryan Tanner. Take a little time off his brand new record, Crushed, that just came out on Friday.
0: Well, thank you, Ryan.
1: It's so good.
0: Wow.
1: Highly recommend it. And before that, Peter Kane from Theoretical Blonde.
0: Also
1: so good. Just came out with a new EP, Old Memory. That was, we played Back to You. And yeah, that whole album is, as well, is really good. A lot of great new stuff coming out from Salt Lake right now.
0: Yeah, look out, folks.
1: Look out.
0: Play those local tunes.
1: And before that, of course, as we said, Melissa Chelinski, Hanksville, off her new record coming out. I think that one's coming out in a couple weeks, if I remember right.
0: We'll go with that.
1: Anyways.
0: A couple weeks feels like a couple days, a couple months these days. A
1: couple years.
0: Recording of time.
1: Who knows? You know,
0: so my friend referred it to a, I don't know,
1: accordion of time
0: that we're in. It, we're like the we're in the accordion of time, and it feels so accurate.
1: That's true.
0: I
1: like that.
0: Yeah, great stuff. Sure to check him out if you like what you heard. Looks like what Peter is gonna play in November.
1: Yeah, Peter, he's doing his album release show at Commonwealth Room. Commonwealth Room in Salt Lake has a small venue that they have in front, kind of by the bar. If anyone's ever been there, it's for smaller, like more intimate shows. He's playing there on November 21st. He is playing that show. And I'm sure Ryan will do one down the road a little bit. TBD.
0: Let's TBA. Go, Ryan Tanner.
1: Along with Melissa as well. I'm sure she'll have a release show.
0: Melissa plays out a lot, which is great.
1: So
0: always so nice.
1: Keep
0: to
1: an
0: see
1: eye. Her. Keep an eye out.
0: Blink, blink, blink.
1: Oh, but look what we have up here, Andy. It is Dolly of the day.
0: It's our girl.
1: Okay.
0: Mama.

0: Okay.
1: Picked it up a notch. We were crying under the table. So we had to put on some Johnny Blue Skies.
0: Johnny Blue Skies.
1: You don't miss your water. Ooh, I love that record.
0: Man, that was off the extended version.
1: Wow.
0: Off Mutiny After Midnight.
1: I love it.
0: It's so good.
1: It's very good. We also listened to Nico Case, her version of Wayfaring Stranger, which I love. And then She Buckaroo, Miss Patsy Montana, everyone's mom. And then we cried on the table to I've Got to Have You, featuring Kris Kristofferson. That was Audrey Spillman.
0: That one was tough. We pulled out the wet ones for that one.
1: We did. The tissues, too.
0: Tough on dirt, gentle on skin.
1: Tough on tears.
0: Kills 99.9 FM of common bacteria.
1: Oh.
0: I'm sorry, but that I've never heard that song that Kris Kristofferson sang on.
1: Yeah. It's a, poof.
0: Yeah.
1: We had a moment.
0: That was a thing.
1: It was a thing. Then we heard Miss Linda Martell, Bad Case of Blues, mm-hmm. off of Color Me Country. Great record.
0: Mm-hmm.
1: Great record.
0: Every song. Bangers.
1: Banger after banger. Then we heard The Rifle, Alayla Diane, off of The Pirate's Gospel. And we started that off with Dolly. Our precious Dolly. With
0: the Queen.
1: I Wish I Felt This Way at Home. We are, usually around the 11 o'clock hour, trying to get us through. We're going to pick it up. We don't want you to go to bed yet. I know you're trying to. You probably like waking up. Maybe it's just your dog listening to us at this point. That's great, too.
0: They're waking up a little. They're probably just brushing their teeth. They're getting ready.
1: But
0: dancing.
1: Yeah. The dogs? I think so.
0: Brushing their dog's teeth, too.
1: Oh, yeah.
0: Yeah.
1: Oh, that! I just saw the dogs brushing their teeth.
0: Yeah.
1: These next songs are dedicated to all those dogs listening out there.
0: Yeah.
1: I put in a few upbeat 80s, 90s songs.
0: Keep us rolling.
1: Keep you rolling, because we ain't done yet.
0: We're just getting started. Sure. Sort of.
1: Let's hear Blue Nun Cafe.
0: Here we go.
1: The Judds.

0: Oh.
1: Okay. A little pick me up in the studio tonight.
0: Wow.
1: Tuned into the Ramblin' Radio Show.
0: Got us going on here.
1: Yep. Here on KUAA. Whew. We started that off with Blue Nun Cafe. The Judds.
0: And all the way back there, huh?
1: All the way back there. I know, it just happened so fast. 707 by Roseanne Cash. Love me some Roseanne Cash. Mm-hmm. Followed by A Handful of Dust. Miss Patty Loveless. Thank you, Miss Patty Loveless.
0: Oh, Patty.
1: Love your voice. Whew. Ow. Then we heard Howlin' at Midnight by Lucinda Williams. Half of the album Happy Woman Blues.
0: Mm-hmm.
1: And then we heard our John R. Miller with our boy Muskrat on pedal steel.
0: Muskrat Jones on pedal steel.
1: Crushing it. That was Looking for a Place to Die off the new record, The Great Unknowing, which it's high in my book for 2026 best album.
0: You think it's going to get an album of the year? On the MTV Music Awards?
1: Maybe on the Ramblin' Radio Music Awards. I think
0: we should actually do that.
1: Yeah, we actually should. We
0: should have our own.
1: I think
0: top 5.
1: I like 10. That.
0: Yeah, why not?
1: Well, we got 2 hours, so it could be
0: 20. Top 20.
1: Top 20. Yeah.
0: Yeah, we got a couple months to figure that out.
1: Mhm. Yeah.
0: Mhm.
1: We could have some upsets. Is that what you call them in sports ball, Dan?
0: Yeah, it is.
1: Yeah.
0: It is, Dan. You might have some upsets.
1: Sorry, yep. John R. Miller. There's been an upset.
0: Might be some upsets. Okay.
1: All right. We're going to... We just like... Since we weren't going to bed, we didn't think anyone else should go to bed. But we are going to cruise into our final minutes here. We've got some fun stuff queued up. This is Kentucky Hurricane off Ian Noh's new record.
0: Man, another great record.
1: Another contender, I'd say. An upsetter. Do you think this is an upsetter?
0: Might be some upsets.
1: Because it's pretty good.
0: I don't know. It's too early to tell, and I don't want to give anyone... I don't want to, like, give any spoiler alerts out there. You know?
1: Yeah.
0: Right, Andy?
1: No. No spoilers. We keep this all... It's a committee. It's tight. It's prestigious. It is... It's a membership thing.
0: Yeah, I mean, sometimes we don't even know our password to get into the...
1: Yeah.
0: The upset. The upsets.
1: I don't know. I don't know. It's getting late, obviously, if you're still tuned in. Let's just hear it without further upsets.
0: Kentucky Hurricane, you know.

0: Zephaniah.
1: Zephaniah. Ora.
0: I do believe I've had enough. Yeah. Am I right?
1: Yep.
0: Oh, and then we started out with the Kentucky Hurricane by new stuff from E&O. Off Canyon Falls Trailer Band.
2: You hear the train?
1: I hear the train. Hear the train coming.
0: Hold up. I see the sunshine.
1: I don't know when.
0: Anyway. Dan and I are going to play a few more, and we are going to hit the highway and then the hay, hopefully. thanks for tuning in to the Ramblin' Radio Show here on KU8A. Don't forget to tune in tomorrow for some fun stuff on the Monday. We've got Al the Riverbank. That is a great show. And then before that, Sabrino. And Monday's great. Monday's great. Just tune in. You'll figure it out.
1: Yeah, Al's new show has been really killing it. Thanks, Al, for introducing us to a lot of new artists.
0: Yeah.
1: Okay.
0: So, we are going to leave you with... We're going to... okay. So, this is the Punch Brothers covering Kid A. And I was a huge Radiohead fan growing up. And when Kid A came out, it blew my mind. It was like something I'd never heard before. Changed my life. And this Punch Brothers cover is... incredible. So I thought we'd send you out with that, and then we're gonna end it with Stratford Waltz by Jordan Tice, who's another incredible artist. He has a new record coming out sometime. We're all on the edge of our seats. Jordan,
1: so we hear Jordan.
0: Yeah, but I think it's gonna be so good. Anyway, let's hear Kid A. Prepare to have your minds blown. Thanks for tuning in.
1: Have a great week.

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2: 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Within the span of that song, the skies have become a bit more day-like. We just heard Manuel with Awash, John Hopkins with Halcyon, and Ulrich Schnaus and Jonas Munk with Weightless Memories, kicking things off in an ambient style, as is often the case here. That set of music would have been played Friday. For longtime listeners, those of you dating back 3 days, I left my materials in the car on Friday, and we missed that set of music, and it sounded as good as I anticipated. Delayed, but delightful. So, we're going to play some pop psych from the 60s, primarily over the next 5 songs. Hope you enjoy it. We're going to hear the West Coast Experimental, the West Coast Pop Art Experimental Band, followed by the Peanut Butter Conspiracy, the Chocolate Watch Band, the Electric Prunes, and Strawberry Alarm Clock. I think that gets you into the mood of what you'll be hearing. So let's go ahead and get to that music. It's 7:20 on a Monday morning. Hope the day is going well for you so far. Hope it gets better and better from here.

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1: 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Those listening online, you've grown in number, one by one by one by one, up to a respectable total now. Thank you so very, very much for joining us today. I've got some news and information for y'all. Can't wait to share it. That's called the tease. We just heard Strawberry Alarm Clock with a track called Tomorrow. We heard the Electric Prunes with Train for Tomorrow. The Chocolate Watch Band with In the Past. That was preceded by The Peanut Butter Conspiracy and Living Loving Life. The set began with The Smell of Incense from the West Coast Pop Art Experimental Band. I've not played enough music of that ilk, I think. We'll correct that going forward. But for now, something we do on Mondays, some Wednesdays, and Fridays, we highlight another show here on KUAA. We condense an episode into a shorter segment of about 15 to 20 minutes. Today, we've got Snack Attack in focus with MC Coco. This is the September 30th episode of Snack Attack boiled down to a single set. We're going to hear some DJ Shadow, some Nightmares on Wax, Dominique Dumont, and Silver Lay. Enjoyed very much listening to Snack Attack with MC Coco the other day and in putting together this little mini set. Midnight in a Perfect World. This is just an absolute classic from DJ Shadow. Enjoy it along with me right here on KUAA.
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1: All right, folks, we are, man, there's a pre-programmed track that comes up at the top of the hour sometimes, and today I am like 0-for-2 in getting that correct. 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My name's Thomas. 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I'm going to play some more music for you in a bit while I beat myself up emotionally. joking, not at all. Okay, so we just heard Silver Lay with a track called Swan Dive. Dominique Dumont with Two Unknownia, I like that. We heard Nightmares on Wax with Flip Your Lid and DJ Shadow's Midnight in the Perfect World. Those tracks compliments of Snack Attack from just this past week. So you can hear all of that episode of Snack Attack with MC Coco on our website, kuaafm.org. It airs Wednesdays from 2 to 4. Does Snack Attack? 2 to 4, Wednesdays with MC Coco. All right, thank you so much. We do little highlights of other shows, Mondays, some Wednesdays, and Fridays. This Friday, do I say it? There's a reason I played the Dreamscapes spot there. It's because KUAA's 9th anniversary / birthday is this weekend on Friday night at Dreamscapes, and we're celebrating 9 years on the air. And in honor of that, I am playing 9 sets of music from shows around the KUAA calendar. It should be a lot of fun. In fact, I know it will be because I laid the shows into an order last night, and it was a very interesting and fun experience. So I cannot wait till Friday, but a lot of good music between now and then, including this track by John Schofield called Green Tea. It's our jazz segment going in a different direction than a lot of days today. Hope you enjoy it.

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1: 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That was our 9 o'clock jazz set. Chico Freeman with 2 over 1 was the last track we heard, and the first track we heard was Political Blues from the World Saxophone Quartet. I am turning on microphone 3. Tall J is with us. Hello.
3: Hey, good morning. Thank you.
1: Yeah.
4: Thanks because for saying hello.
1: Yeah, no problem. 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
3: Well, for Breakfast Club today, oftentimes I have guests in on Fridays, right? And we chat for an hour about music and just whatever. I'm doing one today. We're going live right at 10 a.m. I've got the band Night coming in. Saw them at Urban Lounge last night. They just knocked my socks off. They did a cover of one of my favorite Cure songs, and I was like, you know, I got to ask these guys if they'd be willing to come on my show. So I did, and they are, and they're on their way to the station right now.
1: Fantastic. Perhaps even listening right now.
3: I would hope.
1: What an exciting transference of energy and thought.
3: Yeah.
1: Yes.
3: Anyway, stick around. It's going to be a super cool conversation.
1: All right. Tall J with Breakfast Club coming up at 10. And so that we get on time to that appointed hour, this is a band called Claire and a track called As You Think. And I think the set of music is going to edge our way towards that 10 o'clock hour just real nicely.

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2: Greetings, greetings. 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You just heard the voice of Tall Jay. He'll be with us in 21 minutes with the Breakfast Club. 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Thank you for tuning in via that form. I want to back announce the tracks that we just heard. Cranes with Shining Road, a track called Crane Kiss from Tamarin. We heard Allison's Halo with Brazil 66, and Claire with As You Think. I've got three more songs prepared for you. As noted earlier, Waking Life is now on Facebook, Waking Life Radio. Right after the show, I will post the playlist, a playable playlist, and links to various songs and the like. If you're on that platform, I know. But I want to reach more folks. And yeah, so Waking Life Radio on Facebook. 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Let's hear Geraldo Pino with a track called Heavy, Heavy, Heavy.
3: Hey, she is heavy. Heavy, heavy.

Hey there, friends. This is my last talk break on Waking Life this morning. We're listening to a band called The Wings, not to be confused with Wings. It's The Wings. Circa 1970 Nigerian music. This track is called We'll Get Home. We heard You Are the One from Tony Gray and the Ozimba Messengers, and Geraldo Pino with Heavy, Heavy, Heavy. Waking Life is done for today. As noted, Facebook page launches in about 10, 12 minutes. Night in studio with DJ Tall J coming up on The Breakfast Club in mere moments. Let's let this track take us out.

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0: All right, kicking things off on the Breakfast Club this morning with Charlotte Sometimes from The Cure. I absolutely love that song. Got turned on to that, you know, I was 15 or 16 years old, and that is one of the songs that fueled my obsession with The Cure. My name's Tal J. You're listening to The Breakfast Club here on KUAA 99.9 FM in Salt Lake City. We're streaming around the world at kuaafm.org. And I'm very excited. I'm joined in the studio this morning by the band Night. Hi, guys.
1: Hello. Hey, how you doing? Thanks for having us today.
0: Yeah, this is super exciting for me. Saw y'all at Urban Lounge last night. I told you after the show, you guys totally knocked my socks off. Not sure how last night was my first introduction to you guys, because like everything you were doing, I was just like, oh, I love this, I love this, I love this.
1: Yeah, that is awesome. We've actually been to Salt Lake City many times.
0: That's amazing.
1: but honestly, last night was a great show, and we usually play at the Metro.
0: Okay.
1: And then it was our first time playing Urban Lounge, and great venue, great people as always.
0: I love Urban Lounge, yeah.
1: But I'm glad that you happened to just be at the show. Do you remember what brought you to the show?
0: I'll tell you exactly what brought me to the show. Scotty, who you met, friend Scotty. For those of you... listening at home who don't know, Scotty plays guitar in the band Lily E. Gray. She's been on the show before because she hosts a variety of kind of low-key goth DJ nights around town. I've had her on the show to talk about that. Absolutely one of my favorite humans in the city. I called her up yesterday. I just wanted to hang out. And it was like, the Dark Arts Festival was also going on this weekend. And so I called her and was like, hey, you're going to be... I thought I had to work at my other job last night, and I ended up not having to work. And so I called her up and was like, hey, I'm thinking about going to Dark Arts tonight. Are you going to be there? And she's like, it was basically like doofus, we're playing a show tonight at Urban Lounge, remember? And I was like, oh, right. I did not remember. So she put me on the list so I could come and hang out.
2: Nice.
0: Yeah. And then, you know, now we're here.
1: I knew Lily E. Gray was going to be cool because one of the members was wearing a Rose Garden Funeral Party t-shirt, and we're close friends with that band.
0: Yeah.
1: We live in the same town in Texas called Denton.
0: Okay, cool. Yeah, was that Ellie?
1: I can't remember who was wearing it.
0: It sounds like something Ellie.
1: Probably.
0: Yeah.
1: I didn't, unfortunately, get to meet the full band, but...
0: Cool, yeah.
1: It was a great experience nonetheless.
0: Yeah, they're all fantastic people.
1: Yes.
0: I adore them. They're super cool. You guys... The two of you, I mean, you've been on tour, it seems like, for a really long time.
1: Yeah, this whole year we've been touring, essentially, on and off. 2 weeks here, 3 weeks there, maybe a couple days here and there. We started our year off, well, we did a few Texas shows and some fly dates, but then we did our first headline tour in Europe. It's our first headline tour ever this year in April, and that was incredible. And then we came back to the U.S., did our first headline U.S. tour in the East Coast. And of course, a bunch of stuff in between. We Florida here and there.
0: Right.
1: And then now we're on tour with a band called Julian K. I'm not sure if you're familiar with them, but we're doing the whole West Coast together.
0: I do know them. I was excited to see their set last night, but then ended up chatting with you all.
1: That's awesome.
0: And that's fine.
1: Right? Yeah. Yeah. Yeah, it was, it

one day in October, we made a TV show in Munich, and that night we went to the Hip Club. And Joey wore on his huge coat a little badge, a red star, and the doorman of the Beer Keller Club blocked the way and said, "Kein Kommunisten," no communists. And he said, "No English spoken here, pig dog." It's very chic.

dog, my dog Red. 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He may take his time, he'll be there by the end. Red Star, go far, defect. See Red Star snap and leap, making marks with rubber teeth. 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Just

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2: 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Before those messages, we heard Dogstar by The Passage. I allow myself one weirdo song, kind of a mulligan every show. That was that one. Before that, The Mystery Lights, Flowers in My Hair, Demons in My Head, The Moles, Infinite Lights, Good Old Red Cross with Tatum O'Tot and the Fried Vegetables was the name of that track. And we started out with brand new stuff from Greg Freeman. That track was called Totaled. As I mentioned, he will be in town at Kilby Court on Halloween night. We are having a birthday party this Friday at Dreamscapes. And we'd love to have you if you are so inclined. And so you can find more information on that event. It's sort of a pre-radiothon event. We'll have DJs spinning records, and we'll be in that surreal environment of Dreamscapes. Yes, that is this Friday at 7 o'clock. Pivoting back to the multilingual tracks, I've got some queued up in this next set, including some Gilkin and Los Dotsons. That is this first track. It's called La Noche del Mundo.

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2: 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Before those announcements, we heard Alexander Tucker, Phantom Rings. Before that, The Holy Mackerel, Wildflowers. Before that, two tracks by Gidkin, Reign Over Royal and El Millonero. And we started that set off with Los Datsuns, La Noche del Mundo. So my trusty engineer informs me that I actually play more than one weird song per show. To that, I was talking about the Salt Lake City Library zine drawer, and I found this wonderful zine put out by the International Hopeless Tunes Support Organization, of which I'm apparently a member. So if you got 5 minutes, their cover model is this fellow who wrote something called the Symphony of Sirens. It's a composer named Arseny Aramov, which you should Google if you are also a member of the International Hopeless Tunes community like myself. He basically wrote a symphony for an entire city in Azerbaijan called Baku, and there were horns, there were choruses. Anyway, it's worth a look up if you are also in that club like me. I should also give a shout out to the afternoon shows, since we're like right smack in the middle. Vincent McVincent, Styrofoam Tuesday, 1 to 3. MC Coco with Snack Attack from 2 to 4 on Wednesdays. DJ Frosty does Heavy Rotation on Thursdays from 1 to 4. Beer Nerd Radio is from 2 to 3. Mikey and Steph holding down Friday, followed by Wasla with DJ Bruce Castor from 3 to 4. And then Saturday, we have the Roxy. DJ Rockin' Robin's been filling in for Nick's Beat, who I think will be back soon. And then on Sundays, we have B-Sides with Road to Zion from 1 to 4. So speaking of the International Hopeless Tunes Support Organization, I've got some weirdo, wonderful stuff queued up from Cannes. This track is called I'm So Green.

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1: 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We just heard a sort of proggy krautrock set there. That was Can with a track called Spoon. Before that, we heard two tracks by Kika Guku Moyo. We heard Kodama and Hem. Before that, we heard a track from Faust called Down, Down and Come to Me. And we started the set with Can, I'm So Green. We've got some messages queued up. I will be back after that.
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1: 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And I just wanted to let you know again, we are turning nine, and we're doing a little get-together at Dreamscapes on Friday at 7. 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Tickets are available there, too. So we're heading into the last hour of the show. Sabrina will be here at 4 o'clock for the Independent Playground, so be sure to stay tuned for that. I have some Los Espíritus queued up, some traffic sounds, some pretty things, and another track from that 70s band from Peru, We All Together. So we will let that roll right now. You're tuned into KUAA.

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0: 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My name is Stephanie. You're listening to Whatever. I'll be here until 4 o'clock, and then Sabrina will be in for the Independent Playground. Before those messages, we heard that last track is a band from Peru called We All Together, Lo Más Grande Que Existe Es El Amor. I found them by noodling around on the internet this weekend. I'm so happy to know them. I really love their stuff. Before that, The Pretty Things, The Sun. Before that, we heard Traffic Sound, Mexicalina. And we started that at 3 o'clock with Los Espíritus, La Crescida. I have a track of, I believe, pretty much all Turkish musicians queued up for 3:20 to 3:40, starting with Atkin Gün and some Erkin Koray. So this is in the spirit of multilingual, multicultural radio. We're celebrating KUAA's 9th birthday this Friday at Dreamscapes. You can find more information on that as well as tickets on our website, KUAAFM.org. Okay, I could not get that out of my mouth for some reason, but now you'll really, really remember it. My name is Stephanie. You're listening to KUAA, and here is that set of Turkish music I just promised you.

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3: 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And I think you can actually hear the train in my mic if you hear a screeching sound. That is the train going by. I don't think I've ever heard that on the mic. Speaking of industrial symphonies, I was mentioning one from 1922 earlier, and here we have this industrial sound behind me. Very interesting. We are also on the internet at kuaafm.org, and we are celebrating our 9th year on air with Cloud 99.9 at Dreamscapes on Friday, starting at 7 o'clock. There will be DJ sets and all kinds of fun stuff, so that is happening. The Silent Disco's at 8. We go until 12 a.m. Anyway, I need to tell you what we just heard. I will back announce that set. That last track was a band called Saturno for 1,000, Ma Belle Fille. Before that, we heard Erkin Koré, Ishamem, Gitkin the Drive. Before that, another track by Erkin Koré, Sene Her Gorda Gume. I probably completely thrashed that. Apologies. And we started out with Alkin Guin, Neredesian Sen. That is, I think, the best I can do. Wow, I'm hearing the train in the mic. So you're getting an ancillary bit of interesting noise on this Monday afternoon. It's not Friday. The train's really throwing me off. I have one last set of music before Sabrina lands at 4 p.m. for Independent Playground. She'll be here until 7, so stay tuned for that. I've got some Ulrika Spacek queued up. This track is called Incomplete Symphony.

You've been listening to Whatever. My name is Stephanie. I am just about out of here. Sabrina is here. Stay tuned for the Independent Playground, 4 to 7. We are hearing Felt in the background here. The World is as Soft as Lace. Before that, we heard Helen Starline, new stuff from that band. Hurling Hiss, Follow You Around. Before that, Pylon, a track called Crazy. And we started this last set with Ulrika Spacek, Incomplete Symphony. Thank you so much for tuning in. I will be back next Monday. See you then.

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You are tuned in to the Independent Playground. I'm your host, Sabrina, here till 7 o'clock. Gonna let the music play. Thank you to the Beach Boys for the intro. We've got the Cannonball Adderley Quintet right now. I'm gonna let it roll. KUAA.